I ain't choose this way to live. 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Big bank, take a little bankroll. Say she let me hit it on tape though. And I got strippers on payroll. Venmo, PayPal, pesos.

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0: And I got strippers on payroll.
1: What?
0: Venmo, PayPal, peso.
1: What?
0: Stacking them bricks, out in the field on the captain and shit. And it's lit.

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The freaks come out. The freaks come out. Every time they hear this sound, the freaks come out. The freaks come out. The freaks come out.

Wasn't so long ago when we last saw each other, when we last danced together under a sea of stars. I remember it like it was yesterday, when full moons and summer breezes accompanied us in open fields of love. We would hold hands as our favorite melodies would trickle out of the speaker like raindrops from clouds, and the only thing that mattered was that we were together. Together. Together. Together. But I'm here to deliver the news that those days we cherish so much are just over the horizon. And through the glare of the setting sun, I can clearly see a celebration. A celebration of togetherness. A celebration of life. Once again,

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Finally, we are free, free to roam, free to touch, free.

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Understanding the catacombs of our hearts, I slowly began to degrade as a human being.